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A combination of Fireboy GML, Jazz Ward, and Tukustela. I always love saying that name. 8:45 here on your number one hit music station, Cool FM, is Imali. Now, the visual for this song dropped about 2 days ago, and so far it's close to a million views at 840,000 views, and they have about 500,000 comments on YouTube and counting. Let me know your thoughts on this song so far. Anywho, this is Back to Back Great Energy right here on the Good Morning Nigeria show with me, Cassie, and it's time for Word Around PH. Yeah, proudly sponsored by Saint Day Signature. I already mentioned that somebody will be winning one bottle 15 ml perfume courtesy of Saint Day.

0: signature. Now head on to our Facebook page and X, put a comment there, and you might just be the lucky winner. So today on What Around PH, we are talking about a situation that might or might not have happened in real life, all right? So your friend invites some of your other friends to their birthday party, but does not invite you, even though you all are in the same city and environment. You still call to wish them a happy birthday, and they never mention the party. What would you do? Would you ask why you were not invited, or would you simply take the hint and move on? Meanwhile, Casey's right here in the studio.
1: Good morning.
0: Good morning to you. Good morning, Fraghead.
1: Man, I don't understand it though.
0: Are you happy now?
1: I mean, okay. I'll take it.
0: Uh-huh.
1: I'll take it.
0: You see? Where are you cold? He's hooded up and also wearing shorts. What an irony. Where are you? Are you cold or are you hot?
1: What? Leave me alone.
0: No.
1: Leave me.
0: No.
1: Ah.
0: Are you hot or cold?
1: I'm lukewarm.
0: Come on.
1: In your mind.
0: Don't leave me.
1: Okay.
0: All right, lovely. But what would you do though in this situation?
1: I'll take the hint. I really don't like. So when you do something like that, I'll probably just not talk, say anything about it. But
0: you won't confront them.
1: Why am I confronting
0: if
1: you?
0: If it's your ski, you won't confront.
1: I'll take the hint. As I'm taking the hint, is you will know that I've taken the hint.
0: Yeah.
1: And you, so the guilt should be on you. I'm not going to deal with that. Why would you, through a birthday, then I even tell you happy birthday?
0: You, yeah.
1: And you don't tell me that there's something going on. I don't tell you anything. And if you, I'll just act like, yeah, okay.
0: Well, so you're not a confrontational person, are you?
1: I mean, it's your birthday. If you say you don't want to invite me, it's all good. I don't know the reason why I didn't want to invite
0: you. Will you feel bad though?
1: Depends. I might feel bad. I think I'll definitely feel off.
0: Mm.
1: I don't know if it's bad, but I'll just feel off. I'm like, okay, you don't want to invite me. I don't know.
0: No, okay.
1: No problem. But you will know. You will know.
0: Wait, what would you start doing? Please explain.
1: So I will just be cold. I'll be very, very cold. Like, you will know that, and the guilt has to flog you. It's not me, it's going to flog
0: you. Wait, so what if they now come and ask you, half an hour, why you they behave one guy?
1: Nothing. I just did. And that might just be like just day for a while. It's just day. Like, do you understand? You know why I'm behaving like that.
0: Yeah.
1: So why are you coming to ask me?
0: Do you know what is so funny? This situation has happened one time, and the person said, well, the excuse did not make sense, but the person said that because you are like way, way closer, you don't even need an invitation for the party.
1: Yeah, that's like a very, very, very stupid thing to say, isn't it? That sounds very like, what? Don't you know that like they don't invite you? I'll be ready, you're not invited to.
0: You don't show up.
1: So like, so what do you mean by you're very, very close? Are you trying to play mind games?
0: He wants to gaslight you. That's gaslighting, though.
1: I beg, that's gaslighting coming into play.
0: I beg.
1: But you will know, huh? I'll not confront you. I'll not tell you. Why didn't you invite me to your birthday? It's your birthday party. You didn't tell me that I should come. You will know.
0: Nah, me too. I'll feel some type of way.
1: Yeah,
0: but I would not confront you.
1: Whoa.
0: I wouldn't, though. I wouldn't at all. And I mean, everybody would just. The energy might not shift, but I just know that, okay, this thing.

0: I don't remember anything, right? And for those of you who have done these things to your friend and you want to apologize to them, saying this signature is definitely the scent for you to use. A lot of people are out there using counterfeit perfumes, but not you. 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You got to do it together. And in case you don't invite me to your birthday, just, you know what to do.
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1: 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Also, Radio Baby Girl just waltzed into the studio. It's been a minute we said that. please, don't come here and start hitting you, Casey.
4: I don't have anything. Can we not entertain Casey right now? good morning, Cassie. Cassie, how are you?
1: Fine,
4: by the way, Casey, you know when Cassie's looking top tier? I mean, she always looks good.
1: But today, Casey, are you hearing that?
4: She's like matchy. Mm-hmm. So she has a whole leopard print going mm-hmm. on, and then there's like tones of brown, plus her skin, mm-hmm. plus her hair and the beads.
0: Cassie said one bead is 6,000 naira.
1: Don't mind this, but you see this, Casey. So this is like, why we always tag team against you. Are you see seeing Cassie, it?
0: Pila.
1: You're seeing it.
4: What do you mean one bead is 6,000 naira?
1: Are you saying it?
0: Her words, not mine. Have you posted on the ground?
4: You just interrupted.
0: Sorry.
1: Sorry.
0: Sorry.
1: Ready, baby girl? I'm fine. Fine, girl. Let me even tell you what we're talking about on What Around PH. So let me know what you do. So your friend invites some of your other friends to their birthday party, right? But they don't invite you. Even though you're in the same city, the same environment, you still even call to wish them a happy birthday and they never mention the party. What would you do? Would you ask why you were not invited? Or would you simply take the hint and move on? You need to see Daphne.
4: Is that me, your friend? Like, that is not your friend now.
0: They said you guys are too close, so you should have known that you should come for the party.
4: Did not tell you anything about it. Mm-hmm. She probably did not post about it. She sent invites, but she conveniently, as you are such an important friend.
0: So what would you do? How would you react to the situation?
4: What do you think I'll do?
0: I think Daphne
1: might do. She might let it go for a while, and then one random day she just send a voice note to say,
4: Oh my God, Daphne, this is so creepy. How did you guys do it at the same time?
1: That's not

0: Oh my God.
1: Oh my God. But are we lying? We're not lying.
0: Shiraz says, so basically, I think it's, or maybe it's just me. So just, you know, let me know, okay?
1: Exactly.
2: Oh my God.
0: Just let me know. She said, just let me know. Oh, Lord have mercy. No.
2: What about you? What are you going to do?
0: We spoke about it. Like, no, I said, first of all, I'll start with being petty, right? So all, because definitely you're gonna start posting on social media, maybe on the story about the party. Each post means that I'm gonna like. No, each post I'll go and like. I'll be 5 seconds immediately it's posted, I'll be liking, and then after, you know, I wouldn't even make it like so obvious that there's something, because my energy wouldn't drop, but just small, you shall know that something has started happening. In case you say he will become cool though.
2: I wouldn't confront you about become cool. See, you should be very wary of Cassie.
1: Those people.
0: Do you know how weird I can be? I can, if you post it on your feed, I'll even go and write, shut down. Shut down.
1: Yeah, that's a problem.
0: Shut down. What happened? So there are lots of comments here. CKD also says, life hard, but try get understanding. Just move on. Now them go still get tired. Good morning, Cool FM. Deborah also says, I've had and learned that we didn't come to this life with other people. We came alone. If they don't value me enough to invite me or mention the reason or something, I guess it's not just meant to be. First impression is future.
2: People are gonna explain it too much. It's just like that girl that said she had a whole 5 months
0: marriage.
2: 5 months.
0: See, it's going to be really different. Things are gonna be different.
2: We need to redefine what friendship means, though.
0: Things are gonna be.
2: If you say someone is your friend, not your acquaintance, or not your colleague, or just someone that you don't even rate like that.
1: And you can be someone's friend. That's why you say you take the hint. So you can be someone's friend,
0: but they're not. Yes. Chai! This life no balance. So. This life no balance at all. I think there are also some comments on X as well. Says, never go to a party if not invited. Keep it cool and simple. The person has placed you somewhere, so I'd respect that. GB Squaddy says, I wouldn't say it's a big deal. I will move on. No time to start begging anymore for attention or space in the life. Yeah, but my friend, forget mine though. Ike Chuku is petty like me. He says, I will reciprocate when the time comes.
1: As you should.
0: Energy, bass boost.
2: As you
0: egusi
2: should.
0: For egusi, or
2: but
0: half
2: you think
0: or half.
2: Someone can genuinely forget that.
0: They not forget that anything. Maybe
2: forget
0: like
2: it.
0: I don't know, man.
2: See,
0: I'm just tired. But anyways,
2: Kati, you know today is National First Love Day.
0: First love.
2: Even for Casey too. Do you remember your first love?
0: No.
2: No.
1: Why?
2: No. Like the first person that actually made you feel butterflies. Not maybe the first person you ever dated. Or had like a crush for.
1: Come, Cassie, what is.
0: No, like, I'm actually, genuinely, I'm not even making this thing up. I'm like, genuinely.
1: Have you ever loved. You've never loved someone?
0: Don't go there.
1: Oh my gosh!
0: Oh my God, so up next is the Late Morning Show with Daphne. I'm out of the studio. Congratulations to the winner of the 15 ml bottle of St. Day Signature perfume. Bye! I see the money coming.

Yeah, it's 9 o'clock on Universe One Hit Music Station. Dev is here. Ginger. It's finally Friday and I'm so excited. I know you're excited too. Don't worry, just get through whatever work or school you have going on. We're going to have fun, so just pretend. While you're pretending, I got you on the Late Morning Show. Don't touch that dial. The music is fire.

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It ain't been me well. Cool fam, and we're talking trending just right about now with your radio baby girl, Daphne. By the way, my darling, how are you doing? I hope you're doing good. I hope you're doing good. For the sake of whoever is trying to do you anyhow, I hope you're doing good. Anyway, we're getting into trending just right now, and this video is quite appalling. Okay, literally the title says video reveals unhygienic pomo processing in Nigeria, and I'm so traumatized because genuinely I love a nice pomo sauce.

anybody on your number one music station, Cool FM. TGIF, people, TGIF. Thank God it's Friday and it's almost afternoon, so you already know. Just hold it off. Hold it off. We're getting there. We're getting there slowly. All right, we're still talking trending just right now. And this one is actually wild. I was talking about the university staff. Apparently, from what we can gather, it's still a developing story. He is a staff and a coach at the University of Port Harcourt. What we could see was an altercation involving him and a student, and him literally grabbing a bottle that was on a seat next to the student in question that he was hitting, and literally smashing it on his head. And this just goes to say, see, we need to be very careful, especially if you know that you're someone who is prone to getting angry easily or being angered easily. Things can change in just split seconds. Like, at a slap of a finger, things can literally change and escalate so much. Try your best to not be caught in situations where you have to be explaining or regretting. Anyway, I'm not saying much about this. A word is enough for the wise. And I'm sure you're wise if you're listening to me and this is your story. Anyway, we're going to see how that unfolds, and hopefully it literally unfolds how it's going to unfold. Okay. Another trending gist is this 36-year-old Nigerian man, Babatunde Odutola, that has been jailed for 44 weeks in the UK after a disturbing incident on a train heading towards Manchester. Tell me why it seems like people abroad, you know, face more serious consequences for sexual offenses, you know, compared to when they're in Nigeria. And I think it's always a culture shock for guys, or maybe even ladies, who will get away with things like this in Nigeria, and then they go abroad and they realize that they cannot do nothing. So according to the British Transport Police, the incident happened on September 11th. Odutola was on the train, and this is a Yoruba man. They should stop doing this. Anyway, Odutola was on a train with a woman where he allegedly began behaving aggressively towards her. He then exposed himself and touched himself while looking at her and before telling her to come over. And I'm like, what do you mean? Come over to where? What is wrong with you? So anyway, the woman became distressed, and thankfully another passenger had stepped in and helped her to leave the carriage. And then the police arrested Odutola when the train, arrived at Manchester. He appeared in court just 3 days later, pleaded guilty to outraging public decency and breaching a suspended sentence order. And he was sentenced to 44 weeks in prison. I have so much to say about this, right? But I'm just going to say, please, as a man, or as a woman, right, you are not entitled to anybody's body. You're not entitled to anyone's sexual enjoyment of you, whatever you want to even frame that as. Nobody owes you anything. You need to be able to keep your legs closed. And even if you're a man, keep your leg closed and literally mind your business. If it's not enthusiastic, yes, or enthusiastic, if it's not enthusiastic enough, it

is a no, period. I think it's in 2020, we're literally in 2026, and information is everywhere. So if you're choosing to not go and learn about these things, then it's on you, whatever happens. Anyway, still talking trending gist, commercial drivers across Nigeria could be heading for a nationwide protest as the Joint Drivers Welfare Association of Nigeria, JDWAN, raises alarm over the rising cost of running their businesses. So basically, the association says that its members are being squeezed and shoved from all sides. They're saying fuel prices, customs duties, vehicle repairs, multiple fees, you know, and then also low purchasing power. According to JDWAN, some commercial drivers now spend between 50,000 naira to 100,000 naira every day on petrol, depending on their routes. And see, I want to really hear from a driver in Port Harcourt. If you're listening to me right now and you can send a voice note to me, okay? And I don't want you to send it while you're driving. Maybe if you get some time and you can clear somewhere, okay? And send a voice note to me and really tell me honestly, what is the state of driving in Port Harcourt? Like, what is it like being a driver in Port Harcourt? What are the fares like? What is life like? Because I don't know, there was this, especially with like all these cab hailing services, there's been a lot of back and forth where customers feel like the drivers are just charging exorbitantly. I remember this particular situation, the ride was 4,000 naira and he was complaining that, oh, the particular cab hailing company always asks for like 25% or so. And I'm like, and then he ended up asking me to pay times two of that fare. So that's like 8,000 naira. And it's one thing for you to complain that, oh, and the reason why you're charging this much is because they're asking for 25%. But you're literally charging me way more than the 25% that you're complaining that they're charging you. Right? If you're saying, okay, they should collect lesser percentages, how much is it that you're going to collect that you're charging like double the price or like literally adding a whole 100% on top of it? Please, let's be our brother and sister's keeper. Yeah, I know things are hard, but we cannot be making things harder for people. And maybe genuinely, customers and drivers need to be able to understand. Like, we need to also be able to know that, okay, well, this is what is up right now. And this is why this price is like this. So we are left to be like, okay, either we'll trek or we'll enter a bicycle. Or if we can afford it, you enter a car or you enter a bus. Anyway, that's what I have to share with you for right now. I hope genuinely that you have an amazing weekend. Please don't go and fight anybody. Don't let anybody put you in situations that you will start regretting on Monday, I beg, or even regretting this weekend. Please try and control yourself, control your mind, control your head, control your urges. Please, oh. Anyway, definitely loved hanging out with you. I actually asked, okay, let me actually just go straight to Facebook right now. I asked a phone question and the question was, do you remember your first love? And if they texted you right now saying, hey, stranger, are you going to be replying? And what are you going to be saying? True Caller Entertainment is saying, good morning, Daphne. Yes, I still remember my first love. That was such a memory we shared. He's saying that even though he knows that she's married now with kids. Interesting. Well, she will not text me. Okay. He's trying to say that she's married now with kids and she's definitely not going to text him. Are you sure? Anyway, Progress Owen Stewart is saying, definitely I will reply. We normally chat. That is good. Though she's married with kids. Yay! Everybody is married with kids. Anyway, see, if you still have more gist, you can drop it like it's hot. I have another comment on X as well. This one is from JB Squaddy, the Mix Machine. He's saying that, yeah, so I still remember how. Wait, so why is it the men that are responding the most? Women, you put on her first love. And people are doing like peculiar that your heart is like stone and you are deleting the feelings. but JB Scott is saying, yeah, so I still remember how. But she's married now and she has, hey,
Oh, why is everybody marrying and having kids? Probably she is moving fast. If she texts me with that, I won't reply you because we don't have anything to do together. Oh, very considerate, very, very mindful, very demure. Anyway, let me see. Do I have any comments on WhatsApp? Let's see. Oh, hi. Okay, I have one actually here that says, good morning, Radio Baby Girl. Good morning. How are you doing? TGIFO, my dear TGIF. Thank God it's Friday, really. So he went on to say, my first crush or first love. There was plenty first crush. This man, how would there be plenty first crush? How would there be plenty? But he's saying that, okay, yeah, he's saying that he had plenty crushes, apparently, until he met with first love, who stuck with for life. Now to, oh, he's married to her, right? Oh, and then he also went on to say, I saw that sachet water video also yesterday. Many products are adulterated now, from sachet water to palm oil to fizzy drinks to fufu, etc. because of hustle. Our health is at risk of cancer. Now only God will help us. Happy weekend, cool fam gang. And the only, and the one and only Radio Baby Girl. Thank you so much for sharing that with me. And honestly, please, we need to be careful. Country is quite hard. It's hard, I mean, to be honest. And even though we're trying to be positive, it's difficult. But please, let's not give ourselves poison now. Be cool. Eh?

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0: 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One more time, say, Kobza, we want a party. A song.
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1: Fajilawa, Fajilawa, repete. From the night.

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Baby bougie sex, too bad. Oh baby tap it. Oh baby tap it. Come let me hug you. I'm a

0: of Chelsea, and then you face a Brentford team. Someone posted on social media today and said, let me just quote what he said. Now today we go find out why they carry Igor Thiago go World Cup and they no carry Yao Pedro. So defending, okay. Defending, Chelsea have been poor, but attacking Chelsea has been solid. When you look at how also Brentford has been this season, what do you tell yourself? Okay, don't worry, Chelsea will outscore Brentford, or this might also be a struggle like it was against Hull City.
1: Epo, I really do not have much to say, but you just have to. I'll start with the Brentford side. That man again, Sangare, I think his first match, he won the Man of the Match award, and I've been really impressed with him and Yangsin as well in the midfield position. So it's more like that's like an advantage to Brentford at this point in time. But looking at every other person, Kevin has been brilliant. Igor Thiago has not really been all of that, and you just have to look at it. These are guys that are struggling. I think their only win is against Tottenham Hotspur, if I'm not mistaken, this season. So it shows you that you can go on to get the results. This is a team whereby you know so many draws as well. But now drifting away from the Brentford side, now down to the Chelsea side. Everybody says Chelsea are conceding. I get that part. But with the problem solved, like I said, I've come here to already say the problem is easy. Getting a fit Moises Caicedo back into the team. Not like they will not concede more, but they will concede less. And with him, you begin to build games. It's simple. The team is not keeping possession of football. If you watch the first game where they played against Fulham, down to the game they played against Brighton, even to Arsenal and Hull City as well, except the Hull City game where they had slightly higher advantage of ball possession than Hull City, every other game has been dominated by the opposition side. So it shows you that they have that person. You talk about Ravi, I saw him against Hull City. He was one of those players that had fewest touches in the game. For a midfielder that should be one of the key man controlling the game, that you have him as James, but he's the number one midfielder there. Everybody knows James as a right back. So you have to put all of these things in idea. Like I've always come here to say, Boti and our sister station, you getting a fit Moises Caicedo back into that team where he helps the defense, the likes of Achempong, Fofana, Lacroix, all of these guys, put him with his James. I tell you,
2: you're no doubt. No doubt. See, they will play well with Caicedo. But here's the thing. Will Caicedo play every game of the season?
1: That's another thing. I think that was another thing when I saw it. Because I don't know if you know of the guy they are calling a Sugo. I saw it on the last day of the transfer that he went to Strasbourg. And I was not one of the happiest persons. Because if you're losing, you know at the end of the day you're going to lose Enzo. You have to bring in somebody not on Caicedo level, but has the same attribute as Caicedo. Do I think Ravia is good? Yes. Do I think he can fit into that position? No. Because of injury problems and all of these things. But yes, he's not injured. But you look at Ravia, he has not really affected games like the way Moises Caicedo will do. A fit Moises Caicedo and probably you go on. Or even a Jordan Henderson, you're going to see a difference. More like these guys know how to control the game. They don't need to do too much. You give me the ball, I give you back. You just have to like other people around, this is where you are supposed to stay. Don't do too much. Pass the ball. Simple, and you're good to go.
0: Okay. That belief of maybe we'll have a discussion later, but that belief of Moises Caicedo, and are you trying to tell me if he doesn't play, or if he plays, ends up playing just 15 games in the Premier League, there's no Premier League trophy for Chelsea?
2: No, there's no guarantee or not guarantee of a Premier League trophy. Okay. Now here's the thing, their squad is actually thin on. Or rather, let me say their first squad is what it is. If the entirety of their top choice first players play, Chelsea will do well. But we know that you cannot have the entirety of your first choice play all the time.
0: Yeah.
2: So this is what some teams have gone through in the past where their team is not fully stacked. Moises Caicedo has shown that it's an important piece.
0: Okay. Chelsea fans, you can drop a message for us on WhatsApp. It's 0809-030-6415. You can drop a message for us on WhatsApp. That's the game going down today by 8 p.m. And then tomorrow, early kickoff has Spurs against Aston Villa. Carl, it's Spurs, but
2: Villa also too, who have not done well.
0: Spurs have not even scored a goal in the Premier League.
2: Yeah, I know. But like I said, it's two teams. If you take a look at the bookmakers when it comes to this one, it's undecided. It's quite high on either side. You know, I'm just trying to tell you that both sides have not actually done well this season. Spurs, all the more because they spent so much money, got those players, and they are yet to score a goal in four games. So yes, it's troubling, but maybe this could be the one where they find their feet, but it will not be a shame because the international break comes immediately.
0: Okay. So that will be for the early kickoff, which is 12:30. And then still tomorrow, we have Brighton and Albion versus Arsenal. They've conceded one. They've won four.

0: They've scored 8. They are just too powerful for every team in the Premier League at this point.
1: Yeah, but some will say Brighton also are a team that could, you know, disgrace you if you're not careful, because they're a team that loves to score goals. That we all know. Now, does it make it easy for Arsenal, that a team that does not sit back and defend, if they decide to come out and play, it's going to be easier for Arsenal to win? I'm not saying that's guaranteed win, but I say it will be an easier game than those games where teams come and sit behind or sit back because it's Arsenal. So Brighton will have to decide what they will do, but I know Brighton and their coach, they will come out and they will attack because they usually believe in themselves. So it's going to be an interesting game all round, and it will be easier for Arsenal to win, but that's not guaranteed that they'll win, but it'll be easier for them to get a win than when they play teams that defend.
0: Okay, still by games, for games by 3 p.m. it's Everton.

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